0: with Iran is complete. He posted the update on peace negotiations on social media yesterday. He also says he's authorizing the toll-free opening of the Strait of Hormuz and immediate removal of the United States naval blockade. With the deal, Trump stated, quote, ships of the world, start your engines, let the oil flow, end quote. Be the first to know. Get news alerts direct to your inbox by signing up at mybulkleylakesnow.com.
1: 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Hi, I'm Nick. You're listening to the Bulkley Valley on Lake's biggest variety, the Moose. You might want to wear a jacket tonight because we could be getting some rain, and our low is going to be 10. Tomorrow's high is going to be 17. We might also get more rain, maybe even a thunderstorm in the afternoon. Ew. Now here's Sting on the Moose.

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1: What do you want, man?
0: My girl just caught me.
1: You made her catch you?
0: I don't know how I let this happen.
1: With who?
0: The girl next door, you know?
1: Man,
0: I don't know what to do.
1: Say it wasn't you.
0: All right.

0: That was Devin Cole. I got you on the moose. I'm Nick. So, Tina, when you were 15, you were dared to take your dad's truck without asking. What was that like?
1: Well, we don't want to go there, Nick, because I got stuck. And it was, as you know, my age, so we didn't have cell phones. So I had, me and all my friends had about an hour and a half walk back towards the heart because we were almost out Foothills way. So we had to backtrack to go to the Mohawk up on the heart to use the phone. And ask me who I phoned.
0: Who did you phone?
1: Well, I had to call my dad because I know he would have gotten really mad if he came home on a tow truck. So I thought, oh no, here we go. But that was my first time I was ever bad.
0: First time? There's more.
1: But I had fun.
0: Oh, behind the friendly face and the adorable animals, there's Tina the Menace.
1: Yep. Oh, hey, you only live once, Nick.
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0: Bell's Hollow Notes, Man Eater on the Moose. Hi, I'm Nick. Have you noticed that there's just so many mosquitoes? Over the weekend, it was like they were trying to break into my apartment. On my screen door, I saw 25 of them at once, sticking their little mouth parts through the screen. And it was just so shocking to see that. I've never seen so many mosquitoes together at once. Like maybe two or three, not 25. Maybe there was some mosquito baby boom or something.
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0: Bastille, Pompeii, on the Bulkley Valley and Lakes, biggest variety, the Moose. I'm Nick. That's it for me. Thank you so, so much for hanging out. Have a great rest of your Monday. Make sure you get plenty of sleep tonight and catch all of those oh-so Canadian Zeds. And I will see you tomorrow.
1: The Bulkley Valley and Lakes' biggest variety.
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1: Good afternoon, I'm Logan Flint. A Burns Lake kayaker is waiting to learn if a stone he found in Francois Lake is a First Nations ool. Jordan Sackney says he thought it was a cool rock before posting his find to social media.
2: A lot of people in my posts had said, they would have just skipped it because it's a flat rock, right? And I was thinking, when I was younger, I probably would have done the same thing, but I'll definitely now be keeping my eyes open for things like that.
1: The post also led to him contacting the Niitaibun First Nation, who sent the stone to an archaeologist to check if it is an artifact. Sackney adds, to him, this was a once-in-a-lifetime experience. A weak economy and rising mortgage rates are putting a damper on housing activity in the province, according to the BC Real Estate Association. This despite the North seeing a 5.6% year-over-year unit sales increase when compared to May of 2025. 431 transactions were recorded last month, an increase of 23 from 12 months earlier. Here's economist Amit Sidhu.
3: We have been seeing a broad downturn in the northern economy, which has been posing some pretty severe headwinds into home sales, especially looking back at some of the momentum that we lost at the beginning of 2025, and that's carried over into 2026.
1: Sidhu added northern BC home sales are down 4% overall on a year-over-year basis. British Columbia is exploring reviving two major hydroelectric projects, including the Site E Dam on the Peace River. The other project would be on the Homathko River near Butte Inlet on the central coast. Site E near the BC-Alberta border was one of four Peace River dam sites initially proposed in the 1950s. Plans for Site E were put on hold in the early 80s, and BC's Clean Energy Act prohibits the Site E project entirely. Energy Minister Adrian Dix says the government will seek amendments to the act to allow for exploration work. And U.S. President Donald Trump says a deal with Iran is complete. He posted the update on peace negotiations on social media yesterday. He also says he's authorizing the toll-free opening of the Strait of Hormuz and immediate removal of the United States naval blockade. With the deal, Trump stated, quote, "Ships of the world, start your engines, let the oil flow," end quote. Be the first to know. Get news alerts direct to your inbox by signing up at MyBulkleyLakesNow.com.
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1: June 21st is National Indigenous Peoples Day. 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

0: Tickets to the Brand Van concert happening this Monday night at the Pacific Palisades. But you can all in if you want to answer a couple of questions. Mainly, what is Todd's favorite cheese? Jackie just called up and said it was a form of rock four. Let's see about that.
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Microbrews, caribou and trails that make you say, ooh, we're always down for an adventure. The Bulkley Valley and Lake's biggest variety, the moose.

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the Moose. Promises the Bubbling Valley and Lake's biggest variety. That's the Moose. Variety of epic proportions. The Bubbling Valley and Lake's biggest variety is on the Moose.

0: Don't miss your chance to honor Indigenous heritage in Burns Lake at the 2026 National Indigenous Peoples Day and Music in the Park celebration this Sunday. 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

0: Coast. This is the Bulky Valley and Lake's biggest variety.
1: It's where my demons hide. It's where my demons hide. 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
0: The Moose.
1: I'm not listening when you say.
2: It's all right.
0: The Moose. The Bulky Valley and Lake's biggest variety.

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1: Good morning. I'm Brendan Palou. A trip kayaking on Francois Lake led to a Burns Lake resident discovering a uniquely shaped

0: four Peace River Dam sites initially proposed in the 1950s, but it was shelved in the early 80s, and it's now on a list of prohibited projects under BC's Clean Energy Act. BC Energy Minister Adrian Dix says the government will seek changes to the act to allow exploration work to go ahead. BC's considering another project on the Hamathco River near Butte Inlet on the Central Coast. Emily Joveski, Vista News, Victoria.
1: Two BC Conservative MLAs are demanding action from the province after a series of arsons that have ravaged Prince George's downtown core. In a letter to NDP Public Safety Minister Nina Krieger, representatives have asked her to review the current bail system as well as schedule a meeting with local business leaders to discuss a clear plan of action, among other points. Prince George McKenzie MLA Kyle Giddens says a different approach to crime is long overdue.
2: We've had a government that has been too soft on crime. They've been indifferent to consequences, and the catch and release policies that have happened they're not helping anyone. Businesses have called out the fact that recently those who were linked to these arsons were let out right away. This is completely unacceptable.
1: Prince George North Cariboo MLA Sheldon Clare says several failed policies from the governing NDP have helped get us to this point.
3: With its foolish safe supply and fentanyl distributing activities, which are building a drug addiction crisis, which are contributing to economic deprivation and building poverty, and it's pretty clear that there's no plan to get out of it.
1: PG's Downtown Business Association is also asking local and provincial officials to declare a state of local emergency to deal with the matter. And a weak economy and rising mortgage rates are putting a damper on housing activity in the province, according to the BC Real Estate Association. This despite the North seeing a 5.6% year-over-year unit sales increase when compared to May of 2025. 431 transactions recorded last month, an increase of 23 from 12 months earlier. With more, here's economist Amit Sidhu.
4: We have been seeing a broad downturn in the northern economy, which has been posing some pretty severe headwinds into home sales, especially looking back at some of the momentum that we lost at the beginning of 2025, and that's carried over into 2026.
1: Sidhu added northern BC home sales are down 4% overall on a year-to-date basis. Be the first to know. 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
5: News, roads, and weather.
6: Well, good morning. Happy Tuesday. It's Matt here with you, and the morning drive is looking pretty good right now, actually. We only really have one thing to look out for, which is some road work, and then the other thing is just delays. So the first is 6 kilometers to the east of Topley on Highway 16. A little bit of road maintenance. Shouldn't cause any delays, but just keep an eye out for any workers that are present, and there could be some traffic control there as well. And then we do also have the Francois Lake Ferry with its departure delays. It's still until the 19th, so another 3 days. And it's 5 to 10 minute delays, so it's nothing crazy, and it's only on the north side. And then that's it. Pretty straightforward so far. And then we can jump into the weather, which we got some rain. It quelled the heat a little bit, so it's a little cooler at the moment as well. We do have some more scattered showers throughout the day. Partly cloudy for a lot of today as well, looking at a daytime high of about as warm as 16. And then our current temps are actually kind of nice, especially if you're not enjoying the heat. 10 degrees in Smithers, 9 in Houston, and then 7 in Burns Lake.
5: The Moose promises the Lovely Valley and Lake's biggest variety.

Here's Con Can, I beg your pardon. That's right here on the Moose. Morning, it's Matt here with you. It is a quarter past six on this Tuesday morning. We're just getting things started. But you know what hasn't just gotten started, but it's kind of in full swing? Roadwork season. And while, albeit, our roads and weather was pretty timid, wasn't a whole lot going on. Of course, that doesn't mean there isn't construction projects all over fixing roads. Kind of like how Queen Street was being paved yesterday. Could be paved again today. So we'll chat a little bit more about the roads after a couple more songs. Prince up first, When Doves Cry on the Moose.

0: There's Sean Paul with Get Busy, and it's here on the Moose. Morning, it's Matt here with you. And, of course, if you've been driving in the BVLD, you've noticed roadwork season, of course, and especially here in Smithers, because that is where things are going down. Like, we had the milling that was happening on a whole bunch of our streets and the paving projects and a bunch of orange cones and some delays every so often as well. But from the looks of things, we're well on our way to a potholeless summer, which that's just like the dream, isn't it? Half of Queen Street is nice and paved now. That was an absolute dream to drive on just getting to work this morning. It is only, what would you call it, the westbound lanes? The southwestbound lanes? West by southwest. Yeah, pretty much that direction. So it's just the one side of the street that they're done with. Paver's still out over by the corner of 16 and Queen, so I would assume they might be trying to get that done today, unless it's looking like rain, which it kind of is. So it kind of makes sense that they might be putting it on the back burner just a little bit. But either way, looks like we're going to have flat roads in no time. And I'm sure you're happy about that, are you not? If you have a gripe with flat roads, why? You can let me know on the Facebook page. It'd be interesting to see why you're upset with them. But after all, this little bit of patience for smoother roads, at least I think, is totally worth a little patience.
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0: It's 6:25 now here on The Moose. Morning, Matt here with you. Two songs underway, and then we got the newscast coming back up. And it's Francesco Yates. Better to be loved, right here on The Moose.

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1: Good morning, I'm Brendan Paulou. A trip kayaking on Francois Lake led to a Burns Lake resident discovering a uniquely shaped stone. Jordan Sackney said he didn't know the stone may have been a First Nations Ulu.
2: I just thought it was a cool flat rock at first, so I threw it in the back of my kayak and went back to the campsite, and then I started looking at it closer, and that's when I started seeing the chiseled edge.
1: He later contacted the Nitai Boone First Nation, who has sent the stone to an archaeologist to get a definitive answer for if the stone is an artifact. No plans are currently set in stone for when the results are received. British Columbia is looking into reviving two major hydroelectric projects, including the Site E Dam on the Peace River. With more on the story, here's provincial reporter Emily Javeski.
3: Site E near the BC-Alberta border was one of four Peace River Dam sites initially proposed in the 1950s, but it was shelved in the early 80s, and it's now on a list of prohibited projects under BC's Clean Energy Act. BC Energy Minister Adrian Dix says the government will seek changes to the act to allow exploration work to go ahead. BC's considering another project on the Hamathco River near Butte Inlet on the central coast. Emily Javeski, Vista News, Victoria.
1: Two BC Conservative MLAs are demanding action from the province after a series of arsons that have ravaged Prince George's downtown core. In a letter to NDP Public Safety Minister Nina Krieger, representatives have asked her to review the current bail system as well as schedule a meeting with local business leaders to discuss a clear plan of action, among other points. Prince George McKenzie MLA Kyle Giddens says a different approach to crime is long overdue.
4: We've had a government that has been too soft on crime. They've been indifferent to consequences, and the catch and release policies that have happened they're not helping anyone. Businesses have called out the fact that recently those who were linked to these arsons were let out right away. This is completely unacceptable.
1: Prince George North Cariboo MLA Sheldon Clare says several failed policies from the governing NDP have helped get us to this point.
5: With its foolish safe supply and fentanyl distributing activities, which are building a drug addiction crisis, which are contributing to economic deprivation and building poverty, and it's pretty clear that there's no plan to get out of it.
1: PG's Downtown Business Association is also asking local and provincial officials to declare a state of local emergency to deal with the matter. And a weak economy and rising mortgage rates are putting a damper on housing activity in the province, according to the BC Real Estate Association. This despite the North seeing a 5.6% year-over-year unit sales increase when compared to May of 2025. 431 transactions recorded last month, an increase of 23 from 12 months earlier. With more, here's economist Amit Sidhu.
6: We have been seeing a broad downturn in the northern economy, which has been posing some pretty severe headwinds into home sales, especially looking back at some of the momentum that we lost at the beginning of 2025, and that's carried over into 2026.
1: Sidhu added northern BC home sales are down 4% overall on a year-to-date basis. Be the first to know. Get news alerts directly to your inbox by signing up at MyBulkleyLakesNow.com.
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7: Good morning, it's Matt here with you, and the morning drive is still looking nice and simple at the moment. We just have two things to look out for, one of which is actually something physical to look out for, the other one's just a delay. But anyways, 6 kilometers to the east of Topley on Highway 16, there is a little bit of road maintenance work going, and that has some traffic control, so you want to keep an eye out for that. And then the other thing, like I said, it's delays. It's the Francois Lake Ferry having some north side departure delays. It's still for another 3 days until this Friday. And that is like 5 to 10 minute delay, so it's nothing crazy, but you definitely want to plan around it, of course. And then apart from that, we've got nothing else to talk about on the roads at the moment. So we'll jump into the weather. What are we seeing now? Still pretty much the same, like 16 degrees for a daytime high, and cloudy for most of today. Could see some showers at another point during the day as well, which would be nice to cool things down just a touch. And speaking of cooling things down, we did a little. We're down to 9 degrees now in Smithers, 9 in Houston, and then 7 in Burns Lake.
0: The Bulkley Valley and Lake's biggest variety, the Moose.

0: There's Cameron Wickham with Quitter, and that's right here on the Moose. Morning, it's Matt here with you, and here's the funny thing about road construction, at least from what I've seen, because everybody just becomes a road expert overnight, obviously. Suddenly, we're talking, oh, look at the asphalt, oh, they did a great pour there. At least I found myself doing that yesterday as they were paving Queen Street just outside of the station here, and well, getting rid of the potholes and the road markings, and it was even funnier, too, because I was having a discussion with our news reporter, Logan Flint, and we were talking about the lines that they had painted. Like, they were giving themselves guidelines for the actual pave, and it kind of looked like they were twinning Queen Street. Like, it almost looked like the parking lane was being turned into an actual driving lane. So we were just having a discussion about it. I just thought it was kind of neat, because at the end of the day, what do I know about roads? Nothing really, except how to drive on them. And odds are you're in the same boat as me.
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0: It's 6:47 here on the Moose. Morning, Matt here with you, and we're getting right back into music. It's Gracie Abrams, That's So True, here on the Moose.

0: That's Glass Tiger, Don't Forget Me. That's right here on the Moose. Morning, it's Matt here with you, and we are talking road work season, because, well, it is here. We've got lots of pothole fixing going on, we got lots of paving, we've got all kinds of things that are going to be going down, of course, over the course of the summer here. And we've had quite a few projects already starting to get the roads fixed up in the BVLD here. And I guess at the end of the day, we just got to be patient. It's going to take some time. It's not like we have 100,000 people and they all work in paving. So, well, you know, there's only certain or so many people that are actually working on these projects. So we just got to be patient with it. And, well, maybe we could help them out in a little bit of a different way. What if we culminate and decide what the roughest stretch of road is? So maybe we can take from your personal experience. What's the roughest stretch of road that you regularly drive on? Which deserves to be paved? What deserves fresh pavement next? If you got an answer, let me know on the Facebook page. It's the Moose BVLD.
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1: Good morning, I'm Brendan Paulou. A trip kayaking on Francois Lake led to a Burns Lake resident discovering a uniquely shaped stone. Jordan Sackney said he didn't know the stone may have been a First Nations Ulu.
2: I just thought it was a cool flat rock at first, so I threw it in the back of my kayak and went back to the campsite, and then I started looking at it closer, and that's when I started seeing the chiseled edge.
1: He later contacted the Nitai Boon First Nation, who has sent the stone to an archaeologist to get a definitive answer for if the stone is an artifact. No plans are currently set in stone for when the results are received. British Columbia is looking into reviving two major hydroelectric projects, including the Site E Dam on the Peace River. With more on the story, here is provincial reporter Emily Javeski.
3: Site E near the BC-Alberta border was one of four Peace River Dam sites initially proposed in the 1950s, but it was shelved in the early 80s, and it's now on a list of prohibited projects under BC's Clean Energy Act. BC Energy Minister Adrian Dix says the government will seek changes to the act to allow exploration work to go ahead. BC's considering another project on the Hamathco River near Butte Inlet on the central coast. Emily Javeski, Vista News, Victoria.
1: Two BC Conservative MLAs are demanding action from the province after a series of arsons that have ravaged Prince George's downtown core. In a letter to NDP Public Safety Minister Nina Krieger, representatives have asked her to review the current bail system as well as schedule a meeting with local business leaders to discuss a clear plan of action, among other points. Prince George McKenzie MLA Kyle Gidden says a different approach to crime is long overdue.
4: We've had a government that has been too soft on crime. They've been indifferent to consequences, and the catch and release policies that have happened they're not helping anyone. Businesses have called out the fact that recently those who were linked to these arsons were let out right away. This is completely unacceptable.
1: Prince George North Cariboo MLA Sheldon Clare says several failed policies from the governing NDP

0: from 12 months earlier. With more, here's economist Amit Sidhu.
1: Have been seeing a broad downturn in the northern economy, which has been posing some pretty severe headwinds into home sales, especially looking back at some of the momentum that we lost at the beginning of 2025, and that's carried over into 2026.
0: Sidhu added northern BC home sales are down 4% overall on a year-to-date basis. Be the first to know. Get news alerts directly to your inbox by signing up at mybocalinksnow.com.
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3: Good morning, it's Matt here with you, and the morning drive is starting to look a little more full. There's more things to look out for. We've got some pothole repair now that's kicking off with single lane alternating. That is over near Whitsett. It's between Station Road and River Road. And then moving on over towards Tapley, we still have that road maintenance work going on. 6 kilometers to the east of Tapley. And then apart from that, all we've got is the delays on the Francois Lake Ferry. That's the north side departures, 5 to 10 minute delays, and that is until this Friday. And then apart from that, that's all we got on the roads. If you see anything else, though, you can give me a call, 250-847-2277, and then we'll spread the word. But until then, we'll take a look at the weather. 16 degrees to be our daytime high. Cloudy for quite a bit of today and some rain in the forecast still as well. We could end up being a rainy day. And our current temps are still decent. It's a little on the cooler side, which I'm not scuffing my nose up at. But we're at 9 degrees in Smithers, 9 in Houston, and 7 in Burns Lake.
2: 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Epic proportions. The Multi-Valley and Lake's biggest variety is on the Moose.

There's Charlotte Cardin with 99 Nights, and that is here on the Bulkley Valley and Lakes Biggest Variety. It's the Moose. Good morning. It's Matt here with you. It is 7:13 on this Tuesday morning, and in the 7 o'clock hour, we're doing our Father's Day contest. Famous father figures. We'll talk about it a little bit more and how you can qualify to potentially win Dad a $500 Castle BV Home Center gift card. And that'll be after these next two. It's Mike the Mechanics up now. All I Need is a Miracle. Right here on the Moose.

0: Smashing Pumpkins 1979, and that's here on the Bulkley Valley Lakes Biggest Variety. It's the Moose. Good morning, it's Matt here with you. And well, Father's Day is coming up. So obviously we got our Father's Day contest going. It's famous father figures. Essentially, each day we are getting ourselves a famous dad, whether it's from pop culture, from TV, from movies, or maybe it's a real guy. Ooh, didn't think of that one, did you? But either way, we are looking to award a special father here in the Bulkley Valley Lakes District with a $500 gift certificate towards the Castle BV Home Center. Either location you can use it at. And then also, simply by qualifying, because that Castle prize is the grand prize draw this Friday. There's some qualification prizes too, some gift cards to Louise's Kitchen. So, with that being the prize, you definitely want to get something nice for Dad, right? So, why not be ready for guessing what the famous father is? I'm not quite going to give you the hint yet. We're looking at 7:40 for the cue to call, and I will tell you two songs before that phone call what the hint is, just so you're ready to rock. So make sure you're sticking around for that chance to get Dad a gift he won't forget.
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0: It's 7:24 here on the Moose. Good morning. Matt here with you on this Tuesday morning, and we're jumping right back into the music. After the newscast, that's when we're going to get that hint for famous father figures, so be ready for that. It's coming up pretty shortly. Let's call it 14 minutes time here. But we got the Black Keys up now. Gold on the ceiling here on the Moose.

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1: Good morning, I'm Brendan Palou. A trip kayaking on Francois Lake led to a Burns Lake resident discovering a uniquely shaped stone. Jordan Sackney said he didn't know the stone may have been a First Nations Ulu.
2: I just thought it was a cool flat rock at first, so I threw it in the back of my kayak and went back to the campsite, and then I started looking at it closer, and that's when I started seeing the chiseled edge.
1: He later contacted the Neetaiboon First Nation, who has sent the stone to an archaeologist to get a definitive answer for if the stone is an artifact. No plans are currently set in stone for when the results are received. British Columbia is looking into reviving two major hydroelectric projects, including the Site E Dam on the Peace River. With more on the story, here is provincial reporter Emily Javeski.
3: Site E near the BC-Alberta border was one of four Peace River Dam sites initially proposed in the 1950s, but it was shelved in the early 80s, and it's now on a list of prohibited projects under BC's Clean Energy Act. BC Energy Minister Adrian Dix says the government will seek changes to the act to allow exploration work to go ahead. BC's considering another project on the Hamathco River near Butte Inlet on the central coast. Emily Javeski, Vista News, Victoria.
1: Two BC Conservative MLAs are demanding action from the province after a series of arsons that have ravaged Prince George's downtown core. In a letter to NDP Public Safety Minister Nina Krieger, representatives have asked her to review the current bail system as well as schedule a meeting with local business leaders to discuss a clear plan of action, among other points. Prince George McKenzie MLA Kyle Gidden says a different approach to crime is long overdue.
4: We've had a government that has been too soft on crime. They've been indifferent to consequences, and the catch and release policies that have happened they're not helping anyone. Businesses have called out the fact that recently those who were linked to these arsons were let out right away. This is completely unacceptable.
1: Prince George North Cariboo MLA Sheldon Clare says several failed policies from the governing NDP have helped get us to this point.
5: With its foolish safe supply and fentanyl distributing activities, which are building a drug addiction crisis, which are contributing to economic deprivation and building poverty, and it's pretty clear that there's no plan to get out of it.
1: PG's Downtown Business Association is also asking local and provincial officials to declare a state of local emergency to deal with the matter. And a weak economy and rising mortgage rates are putting a damper on housing activity in the province, according to the BC Real Estate Association. This despite the North seeing a 5.6% year-over-year unit sales increase when compared to May of 2025. 431 transactions recorded last month, an increase of 23 from 12 months earlier. With more, here's economist Amit Sidhu.
6: We have been seeing a broad downturn in the northern economy, which has been posing some pretty severe headwinds into home sales, especially looking back at some of the momentum that we lost at the beginning of 2025, and that's carried over into 2026.
1: Sidhu added northern BC home sales are down 4% overall on a year-to-date basis. Be the first to know. 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
7: Good morning, it's Matt here with you, and the morning drive is starting to look a little more full. There's more things to look out for. We've got some pothole repair now that's kicking off with single lane alternating. That is over near Whitsett. It's between Station Road and River Road. And then moving on over towards Tapley, we still have that road maintenance work going on. 6 kilometers to the east of Tapley. And then apart from that, all we've got is the delays on the Francois Lake Ferry. That's the north side departures, 5 to 10 minute delays, and that is until this Friday. And then apart from that, that's all we got on the roads. If you see anything else, though, you can give me a call, 250-847-2277, then we'll spread the word. But until then, we'll take a look at the weather. 16 degrees to be our daytime high. Cloudy for quite a bit of today and some rain in the forecast still as well. We could end up being a rainy day. And our current temps are still decent. It's a little on the cooler side, which I'm not scuffing my nose up at. But we're at 9 degrees in Smithers, 9 in Houston, and 7 in Burns Lake.
0: The Lonely Valley and Lake's biggest variety. The Moose.

There's Tate McRae with Stupid. And that's right here on the Moose. Morning, it's Matt here with you. It is 7:39, and I think it is just about time we get our hint for famous father figures. Two songs from now, the cue to call is going to go. So maybe we'll just give you a little bit of noise. Maybe you'll recognize what it possibly could be. I think this hint's a little on the nose. But either way, two songs from now, cue to call will be going out. So we'll get right into it with some fix. One thing leads to another, and it's right here on the Moose.

0: The Bare Naked Ladies, Be My Yoko Ono. That's right here on the Moose. Morning, it's Matt here with you, and it is almost time for our cue to call. It's going to be going pretty much when I'm done talking here. Of course, we are doing Famous Father Figures. It's our Father's Day contest with fabulous prizes for Dad, with a $500 gift card to the Castle BV Home Center, and then also some qualification prizes of gift cards to Louise's Kitchen. So, with all of that up for grabs, and everybody pretty well knows these fathers. I curated this list pretty well, so I'm certain that you're going to know who it is. You even heard the hint before of some ominous breathing. Wonder what that could be. Huh. Well, if you know, you may as well give me a call. 250-847-2277. You can consider this your cue to call.
1: 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The Bubbly Valley and Lake's biggest variety, the Moose.
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0: It's 7:47 here on the Moose. Good morning, Matt here with you, and the phone lines are ablaze. We're going to get our caller number one here for Famous Father Figures. Figure out if they know who the Famous Father is, and then, hey, we'll hear from them shortly here. A couple songs coming your way in the meantime. Everything But a Girl with Missing here on the Moose.

0: It's 5440 with I Go Blind right here on the Moose. Morning, it's Matt here with you, and we've got a caller on the line. We've got Lincoln on the phone. And, well, Lincoln, you're calling about famous father figures, right?
1: Yes, I am.
0: Yeah, you are caller number one here, so you're getting a shot to take a guess who the famous father is for today.
1: Okay.
0: Did you happen to hear the hint before, and do you maybe know who it is already?
1: I think I do.
0: Okay, do you want to take a guess?
1: Is it Darth Vader?
0: It sure is. There you go. Well done. You got yourself a qualification for your dad. So that means your dad's entered to maybe win some Louise's Kitchen gift cards or that grand prize of $500 to Castle BV Home Center.
1: Yeah, thanks.
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0: Well, we've made it to 7:56 here on the Moose. Morning, it's Matt here with you. And we have, of course, our qualifier for today. That's two down, three to go for famous father figures. Another chance coming tomorrow at about the 7:40 mark again. But we got to end off this hour. We're only down to one more song before we hit 8 o'clock, so let's get into it. It's Lifehouse, Hanging by a Moment, here on the Moose.

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1: Good morning, I'm Brendan Paulou. A trip kayaking on Francois Lake led to a Burns Lake resident discovering a uniquely shaped stone. Jordan Sackney said he didn't know the stone may have been a First Nations Ulu.
2: I just thought it was a cool flat rock at first, so I threw it in the back of my kayak and went back to the campsite, and then I started looking at it closer, and that's when I started seeing the chiseled edge.
1: He later contacted the Neetaiboon First Nation, who has sent the stone to an archaeologist to get a definitive answer for if the stone is an artifact. No plans are currently set in stone for when the results are received. British Columbia is looking into reviving two major hydroelectric projects, including the Site E Dam on the Peace River. With more on the story, here's provincial reporter Emily Javeski.
3: Site E near the BC-Alberta border was one of four Peace River Dam sites initially proposed in the 1950s, but it was shelved in the early 80s, and it's now on a list of prohibited projects under BC's Clean Energy Act. BC Energy Minister Adrian Dix says the government will seek changes to the act to allow exploration work to go ahead. BC's considering another project on the Hamathco River near Butte Inlet on the central coast. Emily Javeski, Vista News, Victoria.
1: Two BC Conservative MLAs are demanding action from the province after a series of arsons that have ravaged Prince George's downtown core. In a letter to NDP Public Safety Minister Nina Krieger, representatives have asked her to review the current bail system as well as schedule a meeting with local business leaders to discuss a clear plan of action, among other points. Prince George McKenzie MLA Kyle Giddens says a different approach to crime is long overdue.
4: We've had a government that has been too soft on crime. They've been indifferent to consequences, and the catch and release policies that have happened they're not helping anyone. Businesses have called out the fact that recently those who were linked to these arsons were let out right away. This is completely unacceptable.
1: Prince George North Cariboo MLA Sheldon Clare says several failed policies from the governing NDP have helped get us to this point.
5: With its foolish safe supply and fentanyl distributing activities, which are building a drug addiction crisis, which are contributing to economic deprivation and building poverty. And it's pretty clear that there's no plan to get out of it.
1: PG's Downtown Business Association is also asking local and provincial officials to declare a state of local emergency to deal with the matter. And a weak economy and rising mortgage rates are putting a damper on housing activity in the province, according to the BC Real Estate Association. This despite the North seeing a 5.6% year-over-year unit sales increase when compared to May of 2025. 431 transactions recorded last month, an increase of 23 from 12 months earlier. With more, here's economist Amit Sidhu.
6: We have been seeing a broad downturn in the northern economy, which has been posing some pretty severe headwinds into home sales, especially looking back at some of the momentum that we lost at the beginning of 2025, and that's carried over into 2026.
1: Sidhu added northern BC home sales are down 4% overall on a year-to-date basis. Be the first to know. 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
7: Good morning. It

0: Diopoly. And then we do also still have the ferry delays when it comes to Francois Lake. That's just on the north side for departures, 5 to 10 minute delay, and then that's it. We can look at the weather. And 16 degrees is the daytime high. Nice and cloudy, well, partly cloudy for a majority of today. And we do still have some showers potentially in the forecast. So we'll see how that plays out. But in the meantime, we're sitting at 10 degrees in Smithers in Houston, 9 in Burns Lake.
1: The Moose. This is the Buckley Valley and Lake's biggest variety.

Teacher, teacher, it's 38 special on the Bulkley Valley and Lakes biggest variety. It's the Moose. Good morning. It's Matt here with you at 13 minutes into the 8 o'clock hour, and I figured it out. It was frontage. FRGT? Like, that's a crazy acronym for frontage. But it's the bifrontage road is where it ends, where they're doing that little bit of sweeping. All right, now we know. We fixed the roads and weather. Now we can keep moving on with our hour. We got Snow Patrol chasing cars here on the Moose.

0: We're like 6 months away from New Year's Day, but you know what? U2's here to bring the heat. Hey, it's Matt here with you. Good morning. You are listening to The Moose, and it's time we tell you about something special. Because, oh, I mean, you kind of probably know where I'm going with this. I threw a Facebook post up about it a little while ago. It's because if you've been waiting to save some money, Thursday is definitely going to be your day. The latest half-price deals are going to be going live at myhalfpricedealsnow.com at 10 a.m. on Thursday with tons of local gift certificates and even passes that are going to be available from Mixer's Bar and Lounge and Carter's Jewelers, Local Supply, and even Hudson Bay Mountain. And that's just naming a few. And let's be honest, finding a good deal that almost feels, it feels almost as good as getting something for free. 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
3: June 21st is National Indigenous Peoples Day. Wouldn't it be great if you could take part in the celebrations? Hi, I'm John Rustad, MLA from Nechako Lakes. I'd like to take this opportunity to invite all Canadians to recognize and celebrate the unique history, diverse cultures, and outstanding contributions of First Nations, Inuit, and Métis people. 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
0: It's 8:25 here on The Moose. Morning, Matt here with you, and we're jumping right on back into the music with some Duran Duran, and then one more song after that, and the newscast. So here is New Moon on Monday, here on The Moose.

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1: Good morning, I'm Brendan Paulou. A trip kayaking on Francois Lake led to a Burns Lake resident discovering a uniquely shaped stone. Jordan Sackney said he didn't know the stone may have been a First Nations Ulu.
2: I just thought it was a cool flat rock at first, so I threw it in the back of my kayak and went back to the campsite, and then I started looking at it closer, and that's when I started seeing the chiseled edge.
1: He later contacted the Nitai Boone First Nation, who has sent the stone to an archaeologist to get a definitive answer for if the stone is an artifact. No plans are currently set in stone for when the results are received. British Columbia is looking into reviving two major hydroelectric projects, including the Site E Dam on the Peace River. With more on the story, here is provincial reporter Emily Javeski.
3: Site E near the BC-Alberta border was one of four Peace River Dam sites initially proposed in the 1950s, but it was shelved in the early 80s, and it's now on a list of prohibited projects under BC's Clean Energy Act. BC Energy Minister Adrian Dix says the government will seek changes to the act to allow exploration work to go ahead. BC's considering another project on the Hamathco River near Butte Inlet on the central coast. Emily Javeski, Vista News, Victoria.
1: Two BC Conservative MLAs are demanding action from the province after a series of arsons that have ravaged Prince George's downtown core. In a letter to NDP Public Safety Minister Nina Krieger, representatives have asked her to review the current bail system as well as schedule a meeting with local business leaders to discuss a clear plan of action, among other points. Prince George McKenzie MLA Kyle Giddens says a different approach to crime is long overdue.
4: We've had a government that has been too soft on crime. They've been indifferent to consequences, and the catch and release policies that have happened they're not helping anyone. Businesses have called out the fact that recently those who were linked to these arsons were let out right away. This is completely unacceptable.
1: Prince George North Cariboo MLA Sheldon Clare says several failed policies from the governing NDP have helped get us to this point.
5: With its foolish safe supply and fentanyl distributing activities, which are building a drug addiction crisis, which are contributing to economic deprivation and building poverty. And it's pretty clear that there's no plan to get out of it.
1: PG's Downtown Business Association is also asking local and provincial officials to declare a state of local emergency to deal with the matter. And a weak economy and rising mortgage rates are putting a damper on housing activity in the province, according to the BC Real Estate Association. This despite the North seeing a 5.6% year-over-year unit sales increase when compared to May of 2025. 431 transactions recorded last month, an increase of 23 from 12 months earlier. With more, here's economist Amit Sidhu.
6: We have been seeing a broad downturn in the northern economy, which has been posing some pretty severe headwinds into home sales, especially looking back at some of the momentum that we lost at the beginning of 2025, and that's carried over into 2026.
1: Sidhu added northern BC home sales are down 4% overall on a year-to-date basis. Be the first to know. 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
7: Good morning, it's Matt here with you. And the morning drive is still looking the same. We got pothole repair on Highway 16. That is between Station Road and River Road over near Woodset, and it's single lane alternating. And then moving on over towards Houston, we've got some road sweeping going on. That is going on between Butler Ave and the Bi-Frontage Road. See, I know it this time. And that shouldn't cause any delays. Just keep an eye out for some potential slow-moving vehicles. And then also on the same, a little bit of a stretch, but then also extending out more past Topley, there is some shoulder maintenance going on. That's between Morgan Road and Montgomery Road, so a 30-kilometer stretch that they're doing the shoulder maintenance. Just keep an eye out for crews. And then road maintenance work, 6 kilometers to the east of Topley. And then apart from that, we just have the little bit of a delay when it comes to the Francois Lake Ferry. North side departures delay, that's until Friday, and then that's it for the roads. We can take a look at the weather now. 15 degrees, our daytime high, did drop a little, partly cloudy for a lot of today, and so far so good. We have no more rain in the forecast, which will be nice, and we're looking at 11 degrees right now across the BVLD.
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0: There's Alanis Morissette, Head Over Feet on the Moose. Morning, it's Matt here with you. It's 8:45 here on this Tuesday morning, and you know, I think everybody is going to be head over feet over the half price deals, because it is coming up, and the thrill of finding a deal is always awesome. I mean, like for me, I scored a pretty killer deal just yesterday on an air conditioner. I found one online. It was like 50% off. I was like, oh, sold. Immediately bought it. It was like one hot night, and I just threw in the towel. I kind of gave up. So that was great savings. I felt pretty good about that. Although, I would say, usually you weren't necessarily planning to buy something. Then you get smacked in the face with tremendous savings. And suddenly it just becomes the smartest financial decision you've made all week. Or at the very least, that is what we'd tell ourselves. But what you'd always need to know is that it's always a good financial decision to be checking out myhalfpricedealsnow.com. Sales going live on Thursday, so you can go to the website whenever, up until then, to go check out what's going to be available. We've got a plethora of stuff available right now, so why not go check it out right now? 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
0: Well, we've made it to 8:47 here on the Moose. Morning, Matt here with you. We're jumping right back into the music. We've got Community Corner coming up right away here. That's two songs from now. First of which, some Justin Bieber. Here's Daisies on the Moose.

0: look at what's happening where you live.
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1: It's 8:56 now here on the Moose. Morning, Matt here with you. And with it only being 4 minutes until we hit 9 o'clock, as you can imagine, probably only have like one song left to go. And that is the truth, because we're going to jump right on into it. It's Big Mountain with Baby, I Love Your Way, right here on the Moose.

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1: Good morning, I'm Brendan Palut. A trip kayaking on Francois Lake led to a Burns Lake resident discovering a uniquely shaped stone. Jordan Sackney said he didn't know the stone may have been a First Nations Ulu.
2: I just thought it was a cool flat rock at first, so I threw it in the back of my kayak and went back to the campsite, and then I started looking at it closer, and that's when I started seeing the chiseled edge.
1: He later contacted the Nitai Boone First Nation, who has sent the stone to an archaeologist to get a definitive answer for if the stone is an artifact. No plans are currently set in stone for when the results are received. British Columbia is looking into reviving two major hydroelectric projects, including the Site E Dam on the Peace River. With more on the story, here's provincial reporter Emily Javeski.
3: Site E near the BC-Alberta border was one of four Peace River Dam sites initially proposed in the 1950s, but it was shelved in the early 80s, and it's now on a list of prohibited projects under BC's Clean Energy Act. BC Energy Minister Adrian Dix says the government will seek changes to the act to allow exploration work to go ahead. BC's considering another project on the Hamathco River near Butte Inlet on the central coast. Emily Javeski, Vista News, Victoria.
1: Two BC Conservative MLAs are demanding action from the province after a series of arsons that have ravaged Prince George's downtown core. In a letter to NDP Public Safety Minister Nina Krieger, representatives have asked her to review the current bail system as well as schedule a meeting with local business leaders to discuss a clear plan of action, among other points. Prince George McKenzie MLA Kyle Gidden says a different approach to crime is long overdue.
4: We've had a government that has been too soft on crime. They've been indifferent to consequences, and the catch and release policies that have happened they're not helping anyone. Businesses have called out the fact that recently those who were linked to these arsons were let out right away. This is completely unacceptable.
1: Prince George North Cariboo MLA Sheldon Clare says several failed policies from the governing NDP have helped get us to this point.
5: With its foolish safe supply and fentanyl distributing activities, which are building a drug addiction crisis, which are contributing to economic deprivation and building poverty, and it's pretty clear that there's no plan to get out of it.
1: PG's Downtown Business Association is also asking local and provincial officials to declare a state of local emergency to deal with the matter. And a weak economy and rising mortgage rates are putting a damper on housing activity in the province, according to the BC Real Estate Association. This despite the North seeing a 5.6% year-over-year unit sales increase when compared to May of 2025. 431 transactions recorded last month, an increase of 23 from 12 months earlier. With more, here's economist Amit Sidhu.
6: We have been seeing a broad downturn in the northern economy, which has been posing some pretty severe headwinds into home sales, especially looking back at some of the momentum that we lost at the beginning of 2025, and that's carried over into 2026.
1: Sidhu added northern BC home sales are down 4% overall on a year-to-date basis. Be the first to know. 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
7: Good morning, it's Matt here with you, and the morning drive is still looking the same. We've got pothole repair way out to the west of the BVLD. That is between Station Road and River Road near Whitsett, single lane alternating. Then we've got to move all the way over towards Houston for the next thing. Road sweeping, that's going on. That is between Butler Ave and then by Frontage Road. I remember this time. That's just some road sweeping, so there shouldn't be any delays apart from potential slow-moving vehicles that you'll want to keep an eye out for. And then there's some shoulder maintenance going down as well. That is, look out for crews and equipment you'll pretty much want to do. It's between Morgan Road and Montgomery Road on Highway 16. And then also on Highway 16, just to the east of Topley, 6 kilometers to the east, road maintenance work going on. Shouldn't cause any delays or anything. Just keep an eye out for crews like you do everywhere else. And then the Francois Lake Ferry departure delays. We still got that going on until this Friday. 5 to 10 minute delays on the north side for departures. And with that being said, we can jump into the weather. And it's still looking pretty good. Back up to 16 for a daytime high. There is another chance of rain in the forecast again. Partly cloudy for a lot of today, too.

That's Blue Rodeo. Hasn't hit me yet. Here on the Moose. Morning, Matt here with you. It's 9:14 on this Tuesday morning. And well, as you know, we ask the hard-hitting questions here at the Moose. And the hard-hitting question you're getting asked now, what do you put on your burger? It's barbecue season, right? So we got to figure out maybe if we can't find some new recipes to try or something. I've got plenty of suggestions for you, but I'm curious what you've got. So we'll be chatting about that two songs from now after some Bon Jovi. It's Bad Medicine, and it's here on the Moose.

0: There's Gorillaz Feel Good Inc. It's right here on the Moose. Morning, it's Matt here with you. And your go-to burger, your perfect burger toppings. What are they? Is it classic ketchup, mustard, and pickles? Maybe you load it up, bacon, cheese? Something else fun like that? Or you one of those people that starts putting pineapple and fried eggs and things nobody asks for on a burger? Well, I mean, I ask for them. Fried eggs and pineapple are both fantastic on burgers. Anyway, I digress. What are your go-to burger toppings? Looking to see what you're grilling up this season, and you can let us know on the Facebook page. It's the Moose BVLD.
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0: It's 9:24 here on the Moose. Good morning, it's Matt here with you. We're just jumping right on back into the music and then talking more burgers and what we're throwing on them. And maybe Lady Gaga's got a good burger recipe. Let's find out, because she was born this way, here on the Moose.
5: It doesn't matter if you love him or capital H-I-M-M-M-M-M. Just put your paws up, because you were

There's Chilliwack, what you gonna do here on the Moose? Morning, it's Matt here with you. It's 9:32, and did you know that the Headpins were actually born out of Chilliwack? Brian Too Loud McLeod and Ab Bryant started the band as a side project because they wanted to play heavier rock. And essentially what began as an after-hours project quickly turned into one of Canada's biggest rock acts of the 1980s. So, you know, maybe it's not a bad idea to see if we can hear the difference. Got the Headpins up now. Don't It Make You Feel, here on the Moose.

0: Don't it make you feel? There's the head pins here on the Moose. Morning, it's Matt here with you. We are talking your go-to toppings on a burg, or burger for, you know, the normal people. And well, everybody has a line that they will draw when it comes to their food in general, but also with a burger. Because some folks will say anything goes, but then you'll bring up something ridiculous. Have you ever had a waffle burger? It's exactly how it sounds. You just replace the buns with, like, Eggo waffles. Can't say I've ever tried it. I'm not that fat. However, I can see the appeal. But some people will just immediately think that, like, that's terrible. And other people just think burgers should just be simple. Ketchup, maybe a slice of cheese, boom, good enough. Which, I mean, in some cases it is. It can just come down to the actual, like, burger patty itself and how tasty that is. It's definitely a big part of the burger anyway. But personally, I'm a little convinced that if you do need both hands and a little bit of a strategy to eat the burger, you might have gone a little too far. At least for myself. If it's messy, fine. But if it's too much, then it's obviously too much. So where for you? What are you throwing on your burger? Maybe where do you draw the line when it comes to toppings on a burger? You can let me know on the Facebook page. It's the Moose BVLD.
1: 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The Moose.
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0: We've made it to 9:39 here on the Moose. Morning, Matt here with you, jumping right back into the music and then discussing burgers once again. There's a lot of good burger. But speaking of the music, Rod Stewart's coming up now with Forever Young. Right here on the Moose.

0: That's Teddy Swims the Door, and it's here on the Moose. Morning, it's Matt here with you, and we are talking the go-to burger toppings. And, well, we all seem to kind of be in consensus that, you know, simpler is better. Which, I mean, I kind of agree with, too. I just don't go with, like, the tried-and-true stuff. So here, I'll give you my burger recipe. It's pretty simple, but it's really, really delicious. Every single time, it's been fantastic. So, brioche bun, toasted, beautiful. Mayonnaise on both sides. Then on the bottom, you put some of those onion chips, and then you put the patty on top. Then you can do a slice of whatever cheese you like. I've found no wrong cheese. And, well, maybe like a marble cheese might be your best bet. But either way, something that'll melt nicely. Put it on top of there, and then you can top it. And that's it. It's simple as that. A little bit of onion, some mayo, and burger deliciousness. I told you it was simple. And if you ever want to give that one a whirl, you have my blessing. I'm telling you, you are going to enjoy it.
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0: It is 9:53 here on the Moose. Good morning. It's Matt here with you. We got two more songs to wrap up our 9 o'clock hour, getting towards 10. Daniel Powder's up first. Here's Bad Day on the Moose.

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1: Good morning, I'm Brendan Palou. Federal officials say opioid drug deaths fell 23% last year, though BC still logged the highest number of deaths. Out of the more than 5,600 opioid deaths in Canada last year, 1,841, or about one-third, were in our province. Health Minister Marjorie Michel says the decline showed good progress, but the numbers are still far higher than they were a decade ago.
2: There is no silver bullet to solve this crisis. Dogmatism and one-size-fits-all approach are not the right approaches.
1: According to the BC Coroner's Service, there have been 522 drug deaths between January and April of this year in the province, with 21 in Prince George, 47 of which in the Northern Health Region. British Columbia is looking into reviving two major hydroelectric projects, including the Site E Dam on the Peace River. With more on the story, here is provincial reporter Emily Javeski.
3: Site E near the BC-Alberta border was one of four Peace River Dam sites initially proposed in the 1950s, but it was shelved in the early 80s, and it's now on a list of prohibited projects under BC's Clean Energy Act. BC Energy Minister Adrian Dix says the government will seek changes to the act to allow exploration work to go ahead. BC's considering another project on the Hamathco River near Butte Inlet on the central coast. Emily Javeski, Vista News, Victoria.
1: Interact says while everyone faces rising grocery prices, it's solo Canadians who feel the pressure of rising costs the most. With more on that story, here's Richard Coffin.
4: The new State of the Cart grocery spending survey says over three quarters of Canadians living on their own say their grocery bill keeps climbing no matter what they do. And almost 6 in 10 say they face disproportionately higher per person costs than Canadians who split these expenses. The findings suggest the gap is real, with the average single-person household spending just over $100 per week on groceries. That compares to $80 per person in a shared household. But it's not all rose petals and heart emojis on the grocery list for Canadian couples. Nearly half say they approach grocery spending differently from their partner. And nearly 3 in 10 say grocery spending has been a source of strain in their relationship in the past 6 months. Checking the Flyer app for savings, I'm Richard Coffin.
1: And a Burns Lake kayaker is waiting to learn if a stone he found in Francois Lake is a First Nations Ulu. Jordan Sackney says he thought it was just a cool rock before posting this to find out on social media.
5: A lot of people in my post had said, they would have just skipped it because it's a flat rock, right? And I was thinking, when I was younger, I probably would have done the same thing, but I'll definitely now be keeping my eyes open for things like that.
1: Now, the post also led him to contacting the Nitahi Boon First Nation, who sent the stone to an archaeologist to check if the stone is an artifact. Sackney adds to him this was a once-in-a-lifetime experience. Be the first to know. Get news alerts directly to your inbox by signing up at MyBulkleyLakesNow.com.
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6: Good morning, it's Matt here with you, and the morning drive is still looking a little complicated, but don't worry, it's nothing to fear. Well, we'll go over it nice and easy here for you. So we got pothole repair on Highway 16 over by Whitsett between Station Road and River Road. That is single lane alternating over towards Houston between Butler Ave and by Frontage Road. Got some road sweeping going. Watch for some slow-moving vehicles on that stretch. And then between Morgan Road and Montgomery Road on Highway 16, that is where some shoulder maintenance is going. Shouldn't see any delays, but keep an eye out for crews. And then same goes for Highway 16, 6 kilometers east of Topley. That's some road maintenance work going on. And that is all we've got. We can jump into the weather, which is still looking pretty good, actually. It's kind of turning out to be a nice day. 15 degrees the daytime high, partly cloudy for a lot of it. And we are hanging around 13 at the moment. And that is across the BVLD.
0: The Moose. This is the Buckley Valley and Lake's biggest variety.

Men Without Hats, the safety dance. And that's right here on the Moose. Morning, it's Matt here with you. It is 11 minutes past 10 o'clock. We are making excellent time getting through today so far. So let's keep it moving, hey? We got Ataris with the Boys of Summer, and it's right here on the Moose.

0: A little bit of the hip. That's 38 years old, and it's here on the Bulkley Valley and Lakes Biggest Variety. It's the Moose. Good morning. It's Matt here with you. And, well, it's tourist season. Well, it's almost summer, right? So folks from elsewhere are going to be coming to our humble abode. So that always begs the question, when people are coming through town, exploring the region, and asking important questions, there's one important question that always comes to mind, and we definitely should be helping them out with it. Where should we go? They'll ask you that, and you go, oh, because you have all kinds of hidden gems all hidden away, ready to tell them about in the beautiful BVLD, right? So let's think of it this way again. If somebody had a day in the BVLD, what is on their list? What should they go see? And you know what? No, let's call it a week. Let's give them some time. They have a week exploring the Bulkley Valley and Lakes District. Where should they go? You can let me know on the Facebook page. It's The Moose BVLD.
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0: It's 10:23 on the Moose. Morning, Matt here with you. We are jumping right on back into the music and then figuring out where we should send all the tourists to be sightseeing, of course. And well, we'll talk about that more a couple songs from now. Guns N' Roses up now with Sweet Child of Mine on the Moose.

0: There's some Sarah McLachlan on the Bulkley Valley and Lakes' biggest variety. It's the Moose. Good morning, it's Matt here with you. And at the 10:31 mark, I think we just keep it moving. We got some Ed Sheeran coming up now with Thinking Out Loud here on the Moose.
1: When your legs don't work like they used to before, and I can't sweep you off of your feet,

0: There's some 41 within two deep right here on the Moose. Morning, it's Matt here with you, and we are talking tourist season. And where should we be sending them? If they ask, if somebody just came up to you, hey, I'm not from here, what should I go check out? You kind of have a bit of a challenge ahead of you because you got to narrow it down a little bit. Like, do you send them up Hudson Bay Mountain? Maybe take them down to a beautiful scenic spot that you know down by the Bulkley River or one of our many rivers too. Or maybe even just send them on a scenic drive. Get on the high road. Go for a rip. Just keep going until it turns into dirt. There's a ton of different options, right? Like even a favorite hiking trail. Everybody's got a place that you're thinking of immediately. So what is it? What's your gut reaction? First thing you thought of as soon as I said, where are you sending the tourists? Because if you let us know on the Facebook page, we could very well help somebody's vacation be that much better. So let me know on the Facebook page. It's the Moose BVLD.
1: The Bulkley Valley and Lakes' biggest variety, the Moose.
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0: It's 10:40 here on the Moose. Good morning, Matt here with you. We are jumping right back into the music. We got a call up SMP right away here. So we'll be chatting with them, see what they've got going on today. But that's after two songs. Linkin Park up first with Somewhere I Belong on the Moose.

0: There's Savage Garden to the moon and back, right here on the Moose. Morning, it's Matt here with you, and we are joined once again by Salesman Shane down at S&P in Houston. How you doing, Shane?
1: Doing great, Matt. How are you this morning?
0: Not doing too bad. It is definitely a cooler day than what we've had the last couple here, so I'm thankful for that, I'll say.
1: Yeah, and it's been really busy down here at Sullivan Motor Products. Weather's been great. We're getting a little rain this morning. I think Stumpy was on yesterday covering trucks, so we'll talk a little bit about RVs today. We had our May Days event. It was really successful. 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And that continues into June now, so it's been really busy out on that lot. Lots of used, lots of new, a good mix of everything. 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And we have our expert EV care, so you can get that package. 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
0: It's 10:51 on the Moose morning. Matt here with you. We got three more songs to get through before we hit 11 o'clock. So we're jumping into it with some Foo Fighters, My Hero, right here on the Moose.

0: From the MyBulkleyLakesNow.com newsroom, this is Moose News.
1: Good morning, I'm Brendan Palou. Federal officials say opioid drug deaths fell 23% last year, though BC still logged the highest number of deaths. Out of the more than 5,600 opioid deaths in Canada last year, 1,841, or about one-third, were in our province. Health Minister Marjorie Michel says the decline showed good progress, but the numbers are still far higher than they were a decade ago.
2: There is no silver bullet to solve this crisis. Dogmatism and one-size-fits-all approach are not the right approaches.
1: According to the BC Coroner's Service, there have been 522 drug deaths between January and April of this year in the province, with 21 in Prince George, 47 of which in the Northern Health Region. British Columbia is looking into reviving two major hydroelectric projects, including the Site E Dam on the Peace River. With more on the story, here is provincial reporter Emily Javeski.
3: Site E near the BC-Alberta border was one of four Peace River Dam sites initially proposed in the 1950s, but it was shelved in the early 80s, and it's now on a list of prohibited projects under BC's Clean Energy Act. BC Energy Minister Adrian Dix says the government will seek changes to the act to allow exploration work to go ahead. BC's considering another project on the Hamathco River near Butte Inlet on the central coast. Emily Javeski, Vista News, Victoria.
1: Interact says while everyone faces rising grocery prices, it's solo Canadians who feel the pressure of rising costs the most. With more on that story, here's Richard Coffin.
4: The new State of the Cart grocery spending survey says over three-quarters of Canadians living on their own say their grocery bill keeps climbing no matter what they do, and almost 6 in 10 say they face disproportionately higher per-person costs than Canadians who split these expenses. The findings suggest the gap is real, with the average single-person household spending just over $100 per week on groceries. That compares to $80 per person in a shared household. But it's not all rose petals and heart emojis on the grocery list for Canadian couples. Nearly half say they approach grocery spending differently from their partner. Nearly 3 in 10 say grocery spending has been a source of strain in their relationship in the past 6 months. Checking the Flyer app for savings, I'm Richard Coffin.
1: And a Burns Lake kayaker is waiting to learn if a stone he found in Francois Lake is a First Nations Ulu. Jordan Sackney says he thought it was just a cool rock before posting this to find out on social media.
5: A lot of people in my post had said, they would have just skipped it because it's a flat rock, right? And I was thinking, I was younger, I probably would have done the same thing, but I'll definitely now be keeping my eyes open for things like that.
1: Now, the post also led him to contacting the Nitahi Boon First Nation, who sent the stone to an archaeologist to check if the stone is an artifact. Sackney adds to him this was a once-in-a-lifetime experience. Be the first to know. Get news alerts directly to your inbox by signing up at MyBulkleyLakesNow.com.
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6: Good morning, it's Matt here with you, and the morning drive is looking still pretty chaotic. We got lots going on, first of which is some bridge maintenance between New Hazelton High Level Road and Laurie Street. So over, it's on Highway 16 and single lane alternating, but that's where it is. And then a little ways down as well, there's some pothole repair going on. That's between Station Road and River Road near Whitsett, also single lane alternating, so you'll want to keep an eye out for those. There is some paving going on here in Smithers, and I know for a fact Queen Street's being paved right now, so it's closed. You'll want to find alternate routes. Then we got some mowing going on Highway 16 too. That is between Wakefield Road and the Maurice River Road. That is essentially just 16 kilometers east of Telqua all the way to Houston. And then moving over towards Topley, we've got road maintenance work going. Shouldn't see any delays from that, but it's 6 kilometers to the east of Topley. And then all of Highway 118 is being worked on, at least for the shoulder. Shouldn't cause any delays as well, but just keep an eye out for crews. And then that's it. Now we can take a look at the weather. And what are we seeing? Still warm and still relatively decent. We're looking at 16 for the daytime high. Still some rain in the forecast too, and cloudy for majority of the day. And then apart from that, we're sitting at 15 degrees right now in Smithers, Houston, and then 16 degrees in Burns Lake.
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9: The Multi-Valiant Lake Space Variety is on the Moose.

The weekend with Cry For Me here on The Moose. Morning, Matt here with you. 12 minutes past 11 o'clock on this wonderful Tuesday morning. Honestly, this is like perfect temp. Sky's looking nice and blue. There is some big fluffy clouds, but I mean, all in all, beautiful day we're having so far. So I suppose we can keep it that way, and we can do so with a beautiful song. It's some Phil Collins, In the Air Tonight, right here on The Moose.

0: Loud Luxury, Bryce Vine, I'm Not All Right. And that is right here on the Moose. Morning, it's Matt here with you. And when was the last time that you were genuinely surprised? Not mildly surprised, not like, oh, that's neat. I mean, like, genuinely, you're caught off guard by something. The kind of surprise your brain just needs a second to catch up on what's happening. For instance, like when I went to surprise my mom out in Prince Edward Island, like, it took her a couple seconds before she really realized that I was actually there. So that's the kind of surprise I'm talking about. If you've got an instance, and it's happened recently, let us know on the Facebook page. It's the Moose BVLD.
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0: It's 11:23 here on the Moose. Morning, Matt here with you. We're getting right back into the swing of things with The Offspring. Here's Come Out and Play on the Moose.
8: You gotta keep them separated.

Girl with a problem? The Northern Pikes on the Bulkley Valley and Lakes biggest variety. It's the Moose. Good morning. It's Matt here with you. And we are talking about being surprised. When was the last time you were genuinely surprised? It's like, I was trying to think of like another time for me when I was surprised. Obviously, you know, like I said before, I surprised my mom, but I don't remember the last time I was surprised. So I'll put my thinking cap on while we listen to some Taylor Swift and Post Malone. Here's Fortnite right here on the Moose.

0: That is Taylor Swift and Post Malone with Fortnite right here on the Moose. Morning, it's Matt here with you, and we are talking the last time you were genuinely surprised. And I figured I'd go and grab our news reporter, Logan Flint, because I know for a fact that they were surprised yesterday night. Isn't that right, Logan?
1: Extremely surprised. And with this story, I have to give massive kudos to the organizers of the BVX and whoever puts together the prize book. They did an absolutely fantastic job. But as I was reading through that last night, I just happened to flip to the page where they talk about the different things for the kids' dog contests and whatnot. And right there, taking up, I want to say, about half of the page, is a photo of me several years ago doing the contest with my late dog. That just surprised me because I didn't know it was happening. I didn't know they even had a photo of me from back when I did it. It was just right there and flashbanged me as I turned the page.
0: Yeah, that was pretty cool to see. You posted it on your Facebook, so I saw it. You also sent it in the group text, so that was pretty cool to see as well. And I must say, you were a dapper young fella.
1: I was, and who knows, maybe one day I'll get to recreate that photo.
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0: It's 11:37 here on the Moose. Morning, it's Matt here with you, and we have got more tunes coming your way, also the afternoon. Soon, we're almost to noon hour. So let's go with some Green Day. Here's Holiday on the Moose.

0: Fallout Boy, this ain't a scene, and it's here on the Moose. Morning, it's Matt here with you, and, well, I guess it's time to wrap things up. Of course, the noon hour is almost upon us, so Nick will be taking over and getting you through the rest of your Tuesday, but before we leave, there's two very important things we got to talk about very briefly. First of all, another chance at the Father's Day contest. Famous Father Figures is coming up tomorrow morning. 7:40 is when that cue to call is going to be going out, and you'll just have to guess another famous father figure. It's easy as pie. For a $500 Castle BV Home Center gift card, as well as some potential Louise's Kitchen gift cards, too. So that's Father's Day out of the way. That's thing one. Thing two, this Thursday is half-price deals. We are 2 days away from the day of the deal. So make sure that you are going to the website, myhalfpricedealsnow.com. Check it out. See what is going to be available. Tons of local deals to grab some big savings on. And with that being said, now we can wrap it up. So have yourself a great rest of your Tuesday. Enjoy the day and the cooler weather. We'll catch you again tomorrow.
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7: I'm too sexy for my love. Too sexy for my love. Love's going to leave.

Yeah. When I walk on by, girls be looking like they be fly. I pick to the beat, walking down the street in my new the freak. Yeah, this is how I roll. Animal print pants out control. It's Red Food with the big ass fro and like Bruce Lee, rock

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1: Good afternoon, I'm Brendan Palou. British Columbia is looking into reviving two major hydroelectric projects, including the Site E Dam on the Peace River. With more on that story, here is provincial reporter Emily Devesky.
2: Site E near the BC-Alberta border was one of four Peace River Dam sites initially proposed in the 1950s, but it was shelved in the early 80s, and it's now on a list of prohibited projects under BC's Clean Energy Act. BC Energy Minister Adrian Dix says the government will seek changes to the act to allow exploration work to go ahead. BC's considering another project on the Hamathco River near Butte Inlet on the central coast. Emily Jovesky, Vista News, Victoria.
1: Federal officials are expressing cautious optimism as opioid drug deaths fell right across the country. An annual report released on Monday said Canada saw a 23% drop in drug deaths last year. Now, BC continued to log the highest number of deaths in Canada, with 1,841, or about a third. Canada's top doctor, Joss Reimer, says the numbers are still far too high.
3: Every overdose is a tragedy, causing profound and lasting trauma to families, to friends, and entire communities.
1: The BC Coroner's Service says there have been 522 drug deaths between January and April of this year, with 47 in Northern Health, 21 of which were in Prince George. A trip kayaking on Francois Lake led to a Burns Lake resident discovering a uniquely shaped stone. Jordan Sackney said he didn't know the stone may have been a First Nations Ulu.
4: I just thought it was a cool flat rock at first, so I threw it in the back of my kayak and went back to the campsite, and then I started looking at it closer, and that's when I started seeing the chiseled edge.
1: He then later contacted the Niitaiboon First Nation, who has sent the stone to an archaeologist to get a definitive answer for it if the stone is an artifact. No plans are currently set in stone for when the results are received. And the BC Real Estate Association isn't too giddy over what looks to be a decent May for housing numbers in the north. Our region saw 431 home sales last month, a spike of 5.6% when compared to 12 months earlier. However, economist Amit Sidhu says a struggling provincial economy and rising mortgage rates are creating a bit of a storm.
5: The economy right now is super weak. I think it's still mostly a reflection of some uncertainty that we're seeing from tariffs, which are disproportionately affecting the north. It really affects some of those cornerstone industries that produce a lot of commodities, softwood lumber, other things that are really entangled with the United States ordinarily.
1: The average home price in northern BC is $467,000, an increase of 4.5% from May of 2025. PG is a little bit higher at $526,000. Be the first to know. 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
6: Thanks for the news update. We're not going to be getting any rain tonight. It's going to be kind of cloudy, and our low is going to be 9 tomorrow. It's going to be very sunny in the afternoon, and our high is going to be 21. It's a few minutes past 12 o'clock. I'm Nick, and here's Lauv on the Moose.

0: That was Nickelback. If today was your last day on the moose. Hi, I'm Nick. You know when you expect to get so much money back, but you end up getting almost nothing. What am I talking about? I'm talking about the bottle return place. You know, over the weekend, according to the receipt I have right in front of me, I returned 20 plastic bottles, one Gable top mix, whatever that is, 9 drink boxes, and 1 aluminum can. You want to know how much I got back? $3.10. You know, even though that's better than nothing, it was so disappointing because my bags were overflowing with these big bottles. Like, there were a lot of them, as you heard. So to give all that plastic stuff back and get almost nothing, $3.10. You can't even buy a muffin for $3 anymore. What a letdown.
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1: The Bulkley Valley and Lake's biggest variety. The

0: That was the Red Hot Chili Peppers. Tell Me Baby on the Moose. I'm Nick. So a few moments ago, I told you that I went to the bottle place over the weekend to return a mountain of bottles and one can and a bunch of, cartons. You want to know how much I got back? $3.10. I was so let down by that. So what do you do with that money? When you get it back, you can let me know by sending me a message on Facebook at the Moose BVLD. What I did is I invested it in a sure thing. The lottery. I bought a Lotto 649 ticket on my phone and I won $0.00. But at least I got a free ticket out of it. So there's always Wednesday.
1: The Bulkley Valley and Lake's biggest variety, the Moose.
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0: Val Santana, hold on the Bulkley Valley and Lakes biggest variety, the Moose. I'm Nick. So when you go to the bottle place and you get your money back, what do you do with it? Let me know by sending me a message on Facebook at the Moose BVLD. Kelly says, I donate it to charity. A different charity every time. I love supporting animals. Oh, I love animals too. Like in Quebec, my family has two cats and I just can't imagine life without them. They're so cute. I love animals and I love them so much. I call my dad and my grandma because, you know, that's where they live. And I just ask them about the cats. I'm like, was the little one going crazy? Did she knock anything over? Did the big one sleep all day? Did they fight? Did they whine? Did they meow? And I get all these weird stories. Yesterday, the little one knocked a bunch of stuff over. And then when my grandmother went to scold her, she was like, it wasn't me.
1: The Moose, the Bulkley Valley and Lake's biggest variety.
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0: The Moose promises the Lovely Valley and Lakes biggest variety.
1: It's mine. It's now or never.
0: The Moose.
1: Love Shack, baby, Love Shack.
0: Variety of epic proportions.
1: I got my mommy.
0: Variety is on the Moose.

0: That was Finger 11, One Thing, on the Bulkley Valley and Lakes' biggest variety, The Moose. Hi, I'm Nick. So when you have family that is so far away, you know, it's good to check in on them every now and again. But at a certain point, there's too much checking in. Like, on my phone, at around 1:10, I got this notification from Hydro-Québec letting me know that my grandmother lost power. And then, at 1:11, literally 1 minute after I got that notification, they were like, thank you for your patience. Service has been restored. Okay, first of all, how useful is this information? All the way here in northern BC. So I can't even call her if the power is out. I guess I could call my dad. He has a mobile phone and whatever, but you know, for 1 minute, a power outage. They didn't really have to send that notification.
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0: That was Gnarls Barkley, crazy, on the Bulkley Valley and Lake's biggest variety, the Moose. Hi, I'm Nick. When you go to the Bulkley Valley Bottle Depot to return your bottles and get your refund, you know, what do you do with that money? Let me know by sending me a message on Facebook at the Moose BVLD, because I bought a lottery ticket with the $3.10 I got. And even though I didn't win any money, I got a free ticket, so there's always tomorrow. Janice says, I love to buy broccoli with that refund. Oh yeah, well, broccoli's a luxury item now, so I wonder how much broccoli you're actually getting. And Penny said, if I don't put it in the tip jar at the bottle depot, I put it in my emergency cash stash in my car console. Wow, that's a smart idea.
1: The Bulkley Valley and Lake's biggest variety, the Moose.
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0: That was Glass Tiger. 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

That was Amanda Marshall, Dark Horse, on the Bulkley Valley and Lakes biggest variety, the Moose. I'm Nick. It's going to be pretty cloudy tonight, and our low is going to be 9. It doesn't look like we're going to get any rain, though. Tomorrow, it's going to be very sunny in the afternoon with a high of 21. Here's the Cars, You Might Think, on the Moose.

0: That was Shinedown, Second Chance, on the Bulkley Valley and Lakes biggest variety, The Moose. Hi, I'm Nick. So Matt asked you on The Moose BVLD Facebook page, since it's barbecue season, what are your go-to burger toppings? Lynn says, cheese for sure. Yes! And you could put so many different kinds of cheese on a burger. You could put cheddar, you could put mozzarella if you want more of a stretch to it. And a super underrated cheese on burgers, brie. I love it. Maybe because it's fancy and French, and je parle français aussi. I also speak French. But I just love how ooey gooey it gets with the rind kind of hard, but not hard. It's just a unique texture. I think it really elevates a burger.
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0: Myself Kenny Loggins, Footloose on the Moose. I'm Nick. You know, these mosquitoes have been crazy, and even when you think that screen door keeps them out. Yeah, I learned that the hard way last night. Apparently, there's this little hole in my screen door that is big enough for mosquitoes to get through. So last night, I got eaten alive. Now my legs are full of bites. And when you're allergic to mosquitoes, they swell up and they get like very puffy. There are these welts. They're not like the little polka dots you're used to seeing when you get bitten by a mosquito. So I've been scratching my leg. It's basically gonna fall off at this point. Well, not exactly, but you understand what I'm saying. It's very uncomfortable when all these bumps and dots just get so itchy.
1: The Bulkley Valley and Lake's biggest variety, the Moose.
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1: You don't just love one kind of music. Neither do we. The Bulkley Valley and Lake's biggest variety is on the Moose.

0: That was Trooper, the boys in the bright white sports car on the Moose. I'm Nick. So Father's Day is coming up on Sunday. And what is the best gift for your dad? Let me know by sending me a quick message on Facebook at the Moose BVLD. You know, I bought my dad a card and I mailed it to him. He got it over the weekend. There's something in the card, but the thing is, I don't know if I can tell you what it is because my dad also listens to the Moose all the way in Montreal on the iHeartRadio app. So if I ruin the surprise on Father's Day, he's going to open it up and be like, well, yeah, I expected to get this. I already knew. But then again, I want to share it with you because we're friends and I want you to let you in on a little secret. But at the end of the day, it's not much of a secret if it gets out.
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1: Good afternoon. I'm Logan Flint. Smithers councillor John Buikema is putting his name forward to be the next mayor. He says a main reason for doing so was because of his experience on council.
2: I really think it's important that the mayor's chair be filled by someone who has councillor experience first. It seems like every election for mayor, there's always people who run who have never served on council first.
1: Buikema added other councillors also encouraged him to put his name forward after Gladys Attrill announced she would be stepping down from the role after this term. The civic election is set for October 17th. British Columbia's government has released an action plan to improve coordination of child, youth, and family services in the province. Children and Family Development Minister Jody Wickens says every family deserves to get help when they reach out for it.
3: Yet too often we hear from families that accessing services which are meant to support them can be complex and fragmented for them.
1: The plan comes 2 years after a report from BC's Representative for Children and Youth that detailed how the provincial failings led to the torture and death of an 11-year-old Indigenous boy in care. Interact says while everyone faces rising grocery prices, it's solo Canadians who feel the pressure of rising costs the most. Richard Coffin has more.
4: The new State of the Cart grocery spending survey says over three quarters of Canadians living on their own say their grocery bill keeps climbing no matter what they do. And almost 6 in 10 say they face disproportionately higher per person costs than Canadians who split these expenses. The findings suggest the gap is real, with the average single-person household spending just over $100 per week on groceries. That compares to $80 per person in a shared household. But it's not all rose petals and heart emojis on the grocery list for Canadian couples. Nearly half say they approach grocery spending differently from their partner. And nearly 3 in 10 say grocery spending has been a source of strain in their relationship in the past 6 months. Checking the Flyer app for savings, I'm Richard Coffin.
1: And the Council of Chief Medical Officers of Health says substance-related deaths and harms dropped 23% last year in Canada compared to 2024. However, there were just over 5,600 deaths, which they say is unacceptably high and averages 15 a day. Officials also say deaths continue to remain higher than pre-COVID-19 pandemic levels, while some areas are still experiencing increases in harm or no change from previous years. Factors for the national decline include shifts in the unregulated illegal drug supply, harm reduction measures including wider access to naloxone, and a smaller population at risk of overdose. Be the first to know. Get news alerts direct to your inbox by signing up at MyBulkleyLakesNow.com.
5: Thanks for the news update. We're not really going to get any rain tonight. It's going to be pretty cloudy, and our low is going to be 9. Tomorrow, we're going to be climbing all the way up to 21, and it's going to be super sunny in the afternoon. Your plants are going to love that, soaking in all that sunshine. Now, here's REM. Everybody Hurts on the Moose. When you take-

0: That was Christina Perry, 1,000 years on the Bulkley Valley and Lakes, biggest variety, the Moose. I'm Nick. Terry, the floor is yours.
1: Howdy, my name is Terry TJ. 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

0: That was the Tragically Hip, fully, completely on the moose. I'm Nick. Loretta, whenever you're ready.
1: Hi, my name is Loretta Prince. I work as the events coordinator for Nakasli Waden near Fort St. James. Our motto is We Challenge the Future. National Indigenous Peoples Day takes place on summer solstice, the longest day of the year. The summer solstice holds a deep spiritual and cultural significance for Indigenous peoples, marking a time of renewal, connection, and celebration. We celebrate on the unceded territory of Nakasli Waden.
2: June 21st is National Indigenous Peoples Day. Wouldn't it be great if you could take part in the celebrations? Hi, I'm John Rustad, MLA from the Chaco Lakes. I'd like to take this opportunity to invite all Canadians to recognize and celebrate the unique history, diverse cultures, and outstanding contributions of First Nations, Inuit, and Métis people. Please take the time to attend a National Indigenous Peoples Day celebration with family, friends, or colleagues, and join in the festivities.
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1: Good afternoon, I'm Logan Flint. A name has been put forward to run for Smithers mayor in October. John Bukema has been a town councilor for the past 8 years and says being mayor without that experience would be difficult.
2: When you've been a councilor already, you have a pretty good awareness of the issues facing the town. So I feel like having been there for 8 years, I've got a pretty good handle on what the big issues are, where the challenges are.
1: Current Mayor Gladys Attrill announced in May she would be stepping down from the role after this term ends. The civic election is set for October 17th. The BC government has released a new child and youth well-being plan. It lays out steps to improve coordination of services between government ministries and prevent kids and families from falling through the cracks. Children and Family Development Minister Jody Wickens said the province is examining whether to merge her ministry with the Ministry for Social Development.
3: And as a part of this engagement over the summer, we will be working with those experts on how we can deliver that more integrated coordination approach. That could mean potentially that our ministries come together. It could not.
1: She said families with complex needs often have to repeat their story over and over again as they are bounced between different ministries and agencies. Interact says while everyone faces rising grocery prices, it's solo Canadians who feel the pressure of rising costs the most. Richard Coffin has more.
4: The new State of the Cart grocery spending survey says over three quarters of Canadians living on their own say their grocery bill keeps climbing no matter what they do. And almost 6 in 10 say they face disproportionately higher per person costs than Canadians who split these expenses. The findings suggest the gap is real, with the average single-person household spending just over $100 per week on groceries. That compares to $80 per person in a shared household. But it's not all rose petals and heart emojis on the grocery list for Canadian couples. Nearly half say they approach grocery spending differently from their partner. And nearly 3 in 10 say grocery spending has been a source of strain in their relationship in the past 6 months. Checking the Flyer app for savings, I'm Richard Coffin.
1: And the Council of Chief Medical Officers of Health says substance-related deaths and harms dropped 23% last year in Canada compared to 2024. However, there were just over 5,600 deaths, which they say is unacceptably high and averages 15 a day. Officials also say deaths continue to remain higher than pre-COVID-19 pandemic levels, while some areas are still experiencing increases in harm or no change from previous years. Factors for the national decline include shifts in the unregulated illegal drug supply, harm reduction measures including wider access to naloxone, and a smaller population at risk of overdose. Be the first to know. Get news alerts direct to your inbox by signing up at MyBulkleyLakesNow.com.
5: Thanks for the news update. It's going to be a peaceful evening in the BVLD. Tonight, we're going to be falling down to 9. It's going to be kind of cloudy. Tomorrow, very sunny in the afternoon. And yeah, your plants are gonna love that. And our high, it's gonna be 21. Here's Pink, Try on the Moose.

0: Triumph Magic Power on the Moose. 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

0: That was Fountains of Wayne, Stacy's mom, on the moose. I'm Nick. You know when you expect to get so much money back, but you end up getting almost nothing. What am I talking about? Talking about the bottle return place. You know, over the weekend, according to the receipt I have right in front of me, I returned 20 plastic bottles, one Gable top mix, whatever that is, 9 drink boxes, and 1 aluminum can. You want to know how much I got back? $3.10. You know, even though that's better than nothing, it was so disappointing because my bags were overflowing with these big bottles. Like, there were a lot of them, as you heard. So to give all that plastic stuff back and get almost nothing, $3.10. You can't even buy a muffin for $3 anymore. What a letdown.
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1: The biggest variety from Burns Lake to Houston and all the puddles in between. 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

0: That was I'm Good, David Guetta and BB Rexha on the Moose. Hi, I'm Nick. So a few moments ago, I told you that I went to the bottle place over the weekend to return a mountain of bottles and one can and a bunch of, cartons. You want to know how much I got back? $3 a dead cents. I was so let down by that. So what do you do with that money when you get it back? You can let me know by sending me a message on Facebook at the Moose BVLD. What I did is I invested it in a sure thing. The lottery. I bought a Lotto 649 ticket on my phone and I won $0 and 0 cents. But at least I got a free ticket out of it, so there's always Wednesday.
1: 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The Moose. The Bulkley Valley and Lake's biggest variety.
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1: Good afternoon, I'm Logan Flint. Smithers councillor John Buikema is putting his name forward to be the next mayor. He says a main reason for doing so was because of his experience on council.
2: I really think it